0: show. I see you and listen to me next week. Back here, with the Gorilla Radio Show. Bye bye.
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1: Welcome back, everybody. We're back with another episode of Transmissions Radio. This week, we got myself on the mix, as always, featuring some of your favorite producers and some of mine. So let's get the show going.

the man them know. Gotta get what, gotta get that dough. In a this thing, man, I can't move slow. Back it up quick, better make that grow. Whoa, better let that breathe. Now for them talk, but they just can't speak. Falling behind like you got no speed. If you want that, I got what you need. Yeah.

0: Thanks again for joining us on this week's episode of Transmissions Radio. Hope you guys enjoyed my show. We'll be back next week, same time, same station. Peace.
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3: Aquí la música suena en color. The way that you're walking, the way that you're talking. Your love is flying away. Línea directa a los éxitos. 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
1: What's good, Chasers? It's your boy, Cody Chase, and this is The Chase, episode 186. Brand new techno this week from Tim Taste, Piku, Evil Oil Man, Roman Adam, and Bassalone. Enough talking, let's get into it. Welcome to The Chase.
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We hope you love this shit, because Cody's not getting paid to do it. This is for the love of the game, baby. 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

shadows back. The shadows back. 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The shadows back.

Basilone taking us out with Looking For You, and that's a wrap on episode 186. Massive love to Tim Taste, Evil Oil Man, Thalab, Zafer Atabey, and everybody who supplied the heat this week.

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This is the Love To Be radio show. Mark, one half of Trim Tone, guiding you through 2 hours of the best house music I could find on my USB, in my promo inbox, and tracks that I've been going off on Love To Be dance floors in the past couple of weeks. And one Love To Be dance floor, or field, we should say, that needs mentioning is the Love To Be Festival. We're all in recovery mode at the moment as we recover from the biggest ever Love To Be Festival. It takes place every September in Harrogate in the north of the UK, and it was a vibe. Claptone, Sam Divine, Moose T, Todd Terry, Paul Wolford, Davey Penn, our good selves, three stages of house. It was an absolute vibe, and we can't thank each and every one of you that came enough for bringing nothing but smiles and good energy to another massive day in Harrogate. And we will be back next year, so if you haven't taken part in the Love To Be Festival yet, make sure you do. And we've got loads more to tell you about a little bit later on the show of things going on with Love To Be around the world. But it's all about the music here on the Love To Be radio show, and we're going to kick off this week with a new track from Paul C in just a minute. We're going to bring you some funky groovers for the first 30 minutes, and then it's time to hand over to Todd Terry, who played at Love To Be Festival at the weekend. He's in the mix for an hour before I give you some club heaters at the back end of the show. So without further ado, let's get into it. I'll put down the mic, don the headphones, and get in the mix here on the Love To Be radio show.

you to hear and understand what I'm about to share with you. You see,

You're in the mix with Mark from Trimtone here on the Love to Be radio show. 50 minutes down there. Paul C, Feel the Beat at the top of the show. Then it was Fryer Boitois, Wide Open Sky. I think I said that right. Then it was something brand new. Great collab from Milk and Sugar, James Hurt and Michelle Weeks on the vocal. That is called Shine. And in the background here, something brand new from Inner City. Still doing the business after all these years. Featuring Stephanie Christian. And that is called Turn Me On. Well, Will, we're turning you on. And you're turning the volume up because we've still got plenty more to come here. It's the Love to Be radio show.

30 minutes down here on the Love To Be radio show. Mark from Trintone bringing you the music. We continued with Angel Heredia. We squoze a couple more in to the back end of this mix, and that was called Discolo. Tool Room Tracks, the label. And in the background was Vincent Carer. That's called Higher, and that is on the Mighty Space Disco record. And watch out on Space Disco, because there is a brand new Trintone track coming soon. Anyway, I'm going to take a well-earned rest for an hour, but don't worry, you're in more than capable hands, because it is the legend that I told Terry here next for a full hour on the Love To Be radio show.

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2: 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You're currently checking out the sounds of Todd Terry in the mix for you. 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It's going to be another massive day. But before all that, we are going around the UK. We've got our massive UK tour taking place through the winter. We're in Birmingham. In just a couple of weeks' time, we're in Liverpool, Sheffield, Manchester, London, Bristol, Bournemouth. You can check out all the dates for the Love To Be UK tour on our website, lovetobeevents.co.uk, and check out our socials at Love To Be Events. Give us a follow and you'll get all the news first. We're also launching our record label, and there'll be more on that in the coming weeks, I'm sure. But anyway, let's get back into the mix with the icon. That is Todd Terry on the Love To Be Radio Show.

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2: Hola, hola, amigos. I'm thrilled to welcome back to the label a very good old friend, Damian, the Unity, who debuted on Stereo 17 years ago in 2009 with the release of Tribal Tech EP. Oh my God, time flies. Well, Damian is back with another Tribal Monster EP, I Sit There Alone, already supported by Danny Tenaglia and Chuzan Ceballos. The EP captures the real essence of the most energetic tribal techno that defined the Iberican sound years ago. For those who really love frenetic techno drums and tribal rhythms, this is for you all.
3: 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And this is Salida, baby.

0: 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They say music, right? 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

producers like Drug Kid, Aaron Sevilla, La Beta Records, BNN Records. So let's get to it. Yeah. Let's go.

Checking out Viva Colombia 2026, coming out of U-Dream. Namito and Chris Zappel. And now we're bringing in one titled Friction by Beyond Limits out of Ibiza Talents Records. Here it is, let's go. Let's groove, made to move.

rocking. This one here rocking right now is titled Dimension out of SK Recordings. This one's by Jiki Zaviro. And before that, we had Joel Kidd with Explicit Behavior out of ReKids. And up next, La Samba, coming out of And Dance by Rende. Let's rock. Let's groove, mates, and move.

Bob, Bob, Bob, Bob, Bob, Bob, Bob, Bob, Bob, Bob, Bob, Bob, Bob, Bob, Bob, Bob, Bob, Bob, Bob, Bob, Bob, Bob, Bob, Bob, Bob, Bob, Bob, Bob, Bob, Bob, Bob, Bob, Bob, Bob, Bob, Bob, Bob, Bob, Bob, Bob, Bob, Bob, Bob, Bob, Bob, Bob, Bob, Bob, Bob, Bob, Bob, Bob, Bob, Bob, Bob, Bob, Bob, Bob, Bob, Bob, Bob, Bob, Bob, Bob, Bob, Bob, Bob, Bob, Bob, Bob, Bob, Bob, Bob, Bob, Bob, Bob, Bob, Bob, Bob, Bob, Bob, Bob, Bob, Bob, Bob, Bob, Bob, Bob, Bob, Bob, Bob, Bob, Bob, Bob, B

All right, all right. Rocking this nice Afro house groove now. This one out of Made in Miami is titled Baila by 2F. And prior to that, we had Dave Moraes with one titled Anxiety by Artima Recordings. You guys hear that coming in right now? This one's by Mijangos, Grupo Climax, and Aaron Sevilla. Yeah, we're gonna get into this. It's titled Mesa Que Más Aplauda out of Afro Dice. Let's go.

This one you just heard, titled You Okay, out of BNN Records with David Jagger. And prior to that, we had Artima Recordings again with a track titled Venezolana. Again, Dave Maors. But now we have La Fera Records rocking with Jack Realist, titled All Night Long. Let's go. Let's groove, make some moves.

about that time. This last one I'm gonna take you guys out with is coming from Seb Jr., Amaro Espinosa. It's titled A Million Ways. This one's coming from La Vie de Artiste Music. I appreciate everybody rocking with me. Appreciate everybody that comes back every single week. You guys know what it is. Made to Move Radio. See y'all next week. I'm out.

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1: Hey babies, it's me, Mally Fresh, and this is a song for me and Fame Diet. It's called Party Best. It's a Sambade remix on Play Records. This is my Party Best.

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0: 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And so is my show, and I'll see you next time. Bitches!
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gotta just go for it. Don't think about what comes after or what came before. You just gotta bend your knees, take a deep breath, and jump. And you might think, what if I fall?